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1: 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Genau meine Musik.

But if you need some space, I will step away. And I know it might sound stupid, but for me, yeah, I just gotta keep believing, and I've heard

I'm going under in this time. I fear there's no one to save me. This all or nothing really got away. You're driving me crazy.

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Sometimes I don't. Mr. C mit Sometimes I Love You. Caught in a loop, I can't undo. Sometimes I love me more than I love you. Sometimes I love you.

0: before you go, there's something I want you to have.
1: Oh, it's beautiful. But wait a minute, isn't this...
0: Yeah, yes it is.
1: But I thought the old lady dropped it into the ocean in the air.
0: Well, baby, I went down and got it for you.

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will fade eventually. So if our time is running out, day after day, we'll make the mundane a masterpiece. Oh my, my, oh my, my love, I take one look at you, you're taking me out.

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